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1: Is it getting better? 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

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Have you come to raise the dead? 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

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I said, no. 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You need a change of pace. When we hit the strip with all the wedding chapels and the neon signs, he said,

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Said it was a burning ambition to see her before he died.

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Look. If you had one shot, one opportunity to seize everything you ever wanted in one moment, would you capture it?

said, are you gonna be my girl? It's a 1, 2, 3, take my hand and come with me, because you look so fine that I really wanna make you mine. Really wanna make you mine. 4, 5, 6, come on and get your kicks. Now you don't need a

And this town's lost its faith. Our colors will fade eventually. So if our time is running out, day after day, we'll make the mundane our masterpiece. Oh my, my, oh my, my love. I take one look at you, you're taking me out.

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1: Rumors spread around in that Texas town, about the shack outside the game. You know what I'm talking about. Just let me know if you wanna go to that whole mile on the range. They got a lot of nice girls.

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I love your skin. 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

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Have you come here to play Jesus to the lepers in your head?